Touch along with that piece of this lyric thing, all that wooly, all that tattoo set to a loy musica. Wave in a thing a mal along all the yaw, all that stuffy. A Jalavantul Chidaya is in the tongue more, Malay Ainga, Robitsi, my letter, my Brisbane, Australia. But for we the Tanya, Lumalay, or

0: So for the man here, Mr. Team up in Bay Tanna and to the man 25 years younger. Yeah, I take to the moil lunch time, Miladia.
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3: Hey, where are you two off to?
4: We're going to go drop off Nanny Aroha's bus screening test. Have you done yours?
3: No, this Nana is too young.
5: What anymore, Nana?
6: The agent's just come down. That's you and Papa too.
7: The starting age for the National Bowel Screening Program is now 58. When you turn 58 or 59, you'll be sent a free bowel screening kit every 2 years until you turn 75.
4: Please do it for us.
6: It will come in the mail.

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To Loma Malamarina family, Lema Futomo Yai, Phil Tanto, Ya Penny Mala Sina Leo, Oto Molofing Magad Wen. If I don't have a game of a football, I'm going to win.

0: In this update, National wants more solar panels on more roofs, promising a new loan scheme if re-elected. The party's announced a home energy fund, which will offer households low-interest loans to panels, batteries and insulation. It could be repaid through rates over a long period. Leader Chris Luxon says New Zealand lags far behind other countries on solar uptake, with cost the biggest barrier.
1: To give you a feel for it, just 3% of Kiwi households have installed solar in their homes. In the US, it's around about 9%, and in places like the Netherlands and Australia, it's 1 in 3 households.
0: The firearms registries publicly released its data, but it may not capture the full story. It's now been running 3 years with a tally of firearms registered, now topping 683,000 and data given by 63% of the nearly 220,000 licensed holders. Licensed firearms owner, council spokesperson Hugh Devereux-Mack says the number of firearms out there is actually estimated to be about 2 million.
2: The fact that we're not anywhere near that indicates that the trust and confidence in the police and FSA to keep those details secure and safe are undermining confidence.
0: Disheartened, Waitaki residents are banding together against a potential rates hike. The district council cut its proposed rise from 22% to 17%. It had faced mounting public pressure after initially consulting on rates as high as 45%. More than 5,000 ratepayers have signed a petition and will rally outside the council building on Oamaru today. Petition organiser Kirsty Cashmore says people are coming from across the district.
3: Nothing has been like this since the closure of the hospital originally 20 years ago and then the protests 10 maybe more years ago.
0: A market opportunity with housing sales falling annually for a fifth month. Data from property analyst Cotality New Zealand shows first home buyers are the only group buying more this year. Cotality's Kelvin Davidson says world events are creating uncertainty. Prices are down 17% from the market peak. And that's news. To sport, and Brazil and Morocco have gone through to the round of 32 at football's World Cup, finishing with 2 wins and a draw from Group C. Brazil's topped the pool on points difference after beating Scotland 3-0, while Morocco's 4-2 takedown of Haiti gives them runner-up status, 3 goals behind the 5-time champs on goal difference. The Scots have a nervy wait to see if their 3 points will sneak them into the next phase as a lucky third-place team. But coach Steve Clarke was too annoyed to even contemplate such a scenario on TVNZ Plus.
4: We made it difficult for ourselves. That's it. We gave them the goals, we gave them the game they wanted. Disappointing.
0: To netball, and Auckland, Christchurch, Sydney and Melbourne have been given the nod to host October's Constellation Cup test between the Silver Ferns and the Australian Diamonds. That's sport. I'm Wendy Petrie.

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1: Kia ora Aotearoa. Good news. The starting age for the National Bowel Screening Program has dropped from 60 to 58 years old. 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When you get your kit, just do it.
2: Meaning aluing a fai ilo fali, or the living space or lau company if so so ani ilo fale leo mauta malawa. Amana umiesi papui pui, carport, canopy, be fat.

0: In this update, new spending data suggests easier travel for Chinese and Pacific visitors is paying dividends. Political reporter Ethan Griffiths has more.
1: Since November, a trial's exempted Chinese and Pacific visitors travelling from Australia from applying for a visa, saving them money and wait times. In the 6 months since, there's been 80,000 visa-free arrivals from the countries, worth $215 million in local spending.
0: Immigration Minister Erica Stanford says it's a small change yielding big results, and further decisions will be made after the trial ends in November. And Parliament will debate the India-New Zealand Free Trade Agreement today. The landmark FTA was signed in April. Here's senior political reporter Azaria Howell.
2: Legislation's being introduced to Parliament today. The final select committee report into the agreement says trade between both countries will grow, with annual exports to India projected to be $842 million higher by 2036 and $1.27 billion more by 2050.
0: West Aucklanders and conservationists have signed a petition begging for Auckland's Waitakere Ranges to be protected from the super city's rapid development. They fear the government overhaul of resource management laws will strip protections for the rangers. RMA Reform Minister Chris Bishop assures the Heritage Act won't change much, but he hasn't ruled out tweaks. Former Waitakere Mayor Sir Bob Harvey says Auckland's greedy for development and sprawls out.
3: We think the Waitakere Ranges does not need sprawl, and it does need that kind of intense development, which just comes naturally.
0: A continued shift in the housing market. Data from property analyst Cotility NZ shows sale volumes fell once again in May, the fifth month of annual declines. Values are down 17% from the market peak a couple of years ago. And that's your update. To sport, and Brazil and Morocco have qualified for the round of 32 at football's World Cup. But Scotland has to wait and see if finishing Group C on 3 points will book them a spot in the next phase. Scottish midfielder John McGinn isn't confident.
4: The lads are empty now, but if we're to go through, we'll have to see over the next few days. But we've given ourselves a more difficult chance. It's unlikely now, I would say, but we'll wait and see.
0: And the Football World Cup, now Test Match Cricket, is preparing more hydration breaks, beginning with the Black Caps' third and deciding test against England starting tonight. Heatwave conditions in Nottingham have meant more active drinks trolleys will be utilised throughout the day. The heat means spin option Mitchell Satner is a chance to play. That's sport. I'm Wendy Petrie.
5: Records, your boy Ben, featuring your boy on a track.

0: Just think a minute. It could change everything.
1: Think a minute. It's true, isn't it, that there's no place like home. In fact, our whole identity, who we are, and how we see ourselves and others, mainly comes from our family. They say the apple doesn't fall far from the tree. The kind of life we live is largely influenced by our family. From the time we're born, it's our family's example we naturally follow. Home is where we learn about love, life, and laughter. As someone said, happiness is homemade. It doesn't matter if you're rich or poor, because a small house will hold as much happiness as a big mansion. But sadly, many homes are not loving and happy. As one guy said, the first half of my life was ruined by my parents, and the second half by my children. A best-selling book entitled It Takes a Village says that raising children is the job of the community. But the reason some people expect the government and community to raise their children is because their marriage and family has broken down. Millions of families are destroyed by divorce, adultery, greed for money, selfish parents who put themselves first before their own children, domestic violence, alcoholism, teenage pregnancies, drugs, and many other things. But the simple fact is that there's no substitute for the family. A child's need for security, love, and acceptance from both parents will never change. God designed us all to grow up in a family with both a father and a mother who love each other and us without conditions and who teach us right and wrong. This is the way our character is shaped and built, so we become healthy, happy, and successful. But if you're one of the millions who did not grow up in a happy, loving family, you can join a new family today by asking Jesus Christ to forgive you and take charge of your life. Jesus wants to make you a member of His family, where He'll always love, forgive, and accept you. He'll also start healing your past hurts from your childhood and help you to forgive those who hurt you. Jesus is the one who can help you reach your potential to enjoy the success and happiness your Heavenly Father wants to give you. Just think a minute. If you'd like a free CD of our top 40 programs, write to us on the internet at www.thinkaminute.com and catch us tomorrow at the same time when we stop and think a minute.

0: update, Conservation Minister Tama Pōtaka has axed a controversial part of his conservation bill. Pōtaka says clauses allowing land to be disposed of or exchanged will be removed. Senior political reporter Azaria Howell has the story.
1: It follows significant backlash from opposition parties and environmentalist group Forest and Bird. Tama Pōtaka has told the Environmental Defence Society conference he would never support the large-scale disposal of conservation land and says it was never his intention with the bill. New Zealand First's Shane Jones says his party strongly pushed for economic outcomes from conservation land as part of the bill.
0: Emergency teams in Venezuela are racing to find survivors after two major earthquakes struck this morning, less than a minute apart. There are fears of a high death toll. Venezuela's main international airport is seriously damaged and closed. The BBC's Will Grant says there are serious concerns for people trapped in buildings and rubble across the capital, Caracas. The government is hoping to attract more tourists. Tourism Minister Louise Upston says a tourism policy statement released today sets out how central and local government and industry can set priorities. Claudia O'Neill has more.
2: Upston says the plan aims to ensure we have a solid foundation from which to improve the quality of our visitor experience. She says this will help us meet our goal of doubling the 2023 value of tourism exports by 2034. The ministers also announced another $5 million for the regional tourism boost to attract more visitors over the spring-summer period.
0: West Aucklanders and conservationists have signed a petition begging for Auckland's Waitakere Ranges to be protected from the super city's rapid development. They fear the government overhaul of resource management laws will strip protections for the ranges. RMA Reform Minister Chris Bishop assures the Heritage Act won't change much, but he hasn't ruled out tweaks. Former Waitakere Mayor Sir Bob Harvey says Auckland's greedy for development and sprawls out. And that's your update. To sport, and the Mystics have revealed they've provided an expression of interest to play in Australia's Super Netball League. CEO Phil Vaya says they're looking at all options, given the ANZ Premiership's future is under cloud.
3: We think an Auckland-based team is a good option for Netball Australia, but that's sitting with them at the moment. We haven't had an update for a little while now, so they're obviously working through their process to understand the different bids that they've had. And, you know, when we hear from them, we'll see what the next step might be.
0: Full time in the Group A matches at the Football World Cup, and South Africa have sprung a huge surprise, upsetting South Korea 1-0 in Monterrey, leaping over the Koreans to qualify for the round of 32 as the second place team in the group behind host Mexico, who have beaten Czech Republic 3-0 in Mexico City. That's sport. I'm Wendy Petrie.
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0: In this update, Conservation Minister Tama Pōtaka has axed a controversial part of his conservation bill. Pōtaka says clauses allowing land to be disposed of or exchanged will be removed. Senior political reporter Azaria Howell has the story.
1: It follows significant backlash from opposition parties and environmentalist group Forest and Bird. Tama Pōtaka has told the Environmental Defence Society conference he would never support the large-scale disposal of conservation land and says it was never his intention with the bill. New Zealand First's Shane Jones says his party strongly pushed for economic outcomes from conservation land as part of the bill.
0: Officials are checking whether Kiwis are caught up in quakes that rocked Venezuela this morning, a 7.2 magnitude quickly followed by a 7.5. The international airport outside the capital Caracas is closed and people are being urged to stay away from buildings. CNN contributor Stefano Pozzebon says the death toll is unclear. The damage is extensive.
2: The president, the interim president of Venezuela, Delcy Rodriguez, spoke to the nation about an hour ago describing a catastrophic damage into several states across the country.
0: Our foreign minister has expressed New Zealand's shock and sadness over the quakes. The rules on redress for abuse of care survivors are locked in, with a bill passing its third reading in Parliament. It specifies survivors sentenced to more than 5 years jail for serious offences will be presumed ineligible for financial payment, but can get other support. Danica McLean has more.
3: Minister Erica Stanford says paying them could bring the system into disrepute, but people will be allowed to apply to overturn that presumption. The legislation also extends the redress scheme to include claims of abuse in state mental health facilities beyond 1993 to the end of June 2022.
0: And solar companies could be in for a boost if National gets re-elected. The party is pledging to have a scheme offering homeowners low-interest loans to let them switch to solar, taking away big upfront costs. And that's news. To Sport, and the Mystics have revealed they've provided an expression of interest to play in Australia's Super Netball League, saying they're looking at all options given the ANZ Premiership's future is still in limbo. Mystics assistant coach Rob Wright reckons Netball New Zealand needs to get a wriggle on, sorting the Premiership's future, or else all our top players will flock to Australia.
4: Like, we need a comp. Only half the Silver Ferns play in Australia. Like, what do they expect for the other half of the team?
0: Warriors co-captain Mitch Barnett believes Jackson Ford has a chance to return from a pectoral injury in time for the NRL finals, given his healing powers and dedication to rehab. And Mexico and surprise package South Africa are through to round 32 from Group A at Football's World Cup after wins in their final pool matches. That's sport. I'm Wendy Petrie.

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What his connection and what is his affiliation to this couple that the courts had been looking for so long? Issued subpoenas, issued warrants of arrest. 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

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Perjury. 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
7: Ta lofa lava, o le si ufofonga le neyo Samoa, le Radio Samoa.

0: In this update, the New Zealand Transport Agency says the Canterbury Alpine passes could still be affected by snow forecast for tonight and early tomorrow. It says warnings also remain in Otago and the Mackenzie Basin, with the potential for ice to form on State Highways 8, 6, 80, 85, 87 and the Crown Range Road. Winston Peters says Nationals planning to discriminate against Indian citizens by tightening immigration rules within the Indian free trade deal. The New Zealand First leaders previously claimed the deal allows mass immigration. He now claims the government's planning harsher settings for Indians, including tests and restrictions. Mr. Peters says they wouldn't apply to South Korean, Thai and Chinese migrants, whose countries also have deals with us.
1: So they've done a 100% flip, and they've switched from mass immigration from India to prejudicial immigration, where they are not treated like the rest of the FTA countries.
0: Parliament has voted in favour of the Nelson Tenth Trust Bill at its first reading, the final legal step in honouring a major agreement. The government last year promised to return more than 3,000 hectares in the northern South Island to descendants of its original owners and $420 million for land unable to be returned. Attorney General Chris Bishop says the historic arrangement of the Crown holding land for the benefit of customary owners is paternalistic and outdated. Debate over the weight of the rural vote on the road to November's election. Otago University professor Hugh Campbell has argued farmers are disproportionately influential in New Zealand politics. Professor Campbell says farming's important, but not as dominant as it once was. Dairy NZ agronomist Jacqueline Roeth says every politician acknowledges agriculture and innovation are our economy's backbone. She says we need people in Parliament who know how to run a business.
2: Understand the biological economy as well, because they have farming interest, then that's even better given what New Zealand relies upon.
0: That's news. In sport, the Mystics have revealed they've provided an expression of interest to play in Australia's Super Netball League. CEO Phil Vyer says the Northern franchise is looking at all options given the ANZ Premiership's futures under a cloud.
3: We think an Auckland-based team is a good option for Netball Australia, but that's sitting with them at the moment. We haven't had an update for a little while now, so they're obviously working through their process to understand the different bids that they've had, and, you know, when we hear from them, we'll see what the next step might be.
0: Dame Lydia Ko has the fourth title of her LPGA career Grand Slam on her mind at the Women's PGA Championship. Ko tees off just after 2 in the morning at Hazeltine Club in Minnesota, a course where she claimed a share of 10th in 2019, the last time the same event was held there. That's sport. I'm Joe Gilfillan.
4: O na ole radio sa mo se furu lima iwa toru a mo e tautuaina o e ilangu ngana fitua so le vai aso.

0: right now I have the pleasure of someone new to the Tamworth Country Music Festival. You may have heard of him, Mr. Cowboy, or Sam. You may know him, and he's joining us right here in the studio. Good morning, how are you?
1: Hello, hello, everyone, and I'm very good and exciting
0: to be here. Well, we're excited to have you here.

0: Boys, for your look at me.
1: Boys, make sure you're kind to each other. Enjoy your day. And if you have any problems, don't hesitate to talk to me. And no more Aikai Lapo, okay?
2: Okay? Yeah, come on.

about me. Let me preach like I'm at a pulpit. Hope my words break through like a catapult hit. I just might get enough airtime on a satellite.

0: In this update, the police commissioner is being investigated over two separate complaints. The Herald reports police National Integrity Unit officers have flown to Australia for the second time to interview Richard Chambers' former partner from more than 20 years ago over sexual allegations. Police Minister Mark Mitchell told TVNZ the complaints, which Chambers strongly rejects, are being responded to appropriately.
1: Police officers attract complaints. We have the IPCA. That is the right place for that to go, and they'll deal with it.
0: An incredibly tough earthquake recovery is anticipated in Venezuela, a country already in political and financial strife. At least 164 are dead and nearly 1,000 injured after 7.2 and 7.5 magnitude quakes struck near the capital, Caracas, yesterday. The BBC's Jorge Perez says existing crises make everything more challenging.
2: Images from the hospitals, people are laying on the floor, trying to receive certain treatment, ambulances don't work properly. It seems that international help is going to be very necessary.
0: Winston Peters is now jumping to the defence of the Indian government after previously castigating the country's planned free trade deal with New Zealand. The New Zealand First Leader previously claimed the deal would lead to mass immigration from India, but now claims National is tightening the rules and imposing extra criteria on Indian migrants. He says Labour, ACT and National must explain to the Indian government how the country plans to treat Indian citizens coming here under the FTA. Trade Minister Todd McClay says Peters is wrong and the party should stop promoting misinformation to gain votes. The last four lions at Whangarei's former Kamo Wildlife Sanctuary

0: Beautifully turned away. It'll get to the boundary. And that is a quite brilliant 100 for New Zealand's captain, his 17th in Test match cricket.
1: Conway brought up his 8th Test 100 soon after. The pair both reach 150 before being dismissed. New Zealand are 361 for 4 at stumps. Lydia Ko's off the pace late in her first round at the US PGA Championship, the third women's golf major of the year. She's tied for 55th at 3 over par. That's sport. I'm Jodie Gill.
2: Ua nā ole Radio Samoa, se furulima iwa toru a mō, e tau tuaina o e ilangu ngana, fitu aso le vai aso.
3: 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Alright, ready someone if you want to run touch about a duo. Insignia tattoo Facebook, my YouTube or someone of Susan May, Sarah, I'll touch about him, and if you're a star, I'll do the seal. But to all the native by many, to join us by a little land, it's full of time, eh? Malolos, Malos, if you're a man, and they die.
4: Langi mama lo sunga la hot survive ele li ele nei fo yes fo happy friday samo la tino pele malo so fo le nei tai au
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3: no complain no complain
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0: 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Because this is the city I live in, so I care about it, and I wanted my voice to be heard.
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8: Hey, hey! Oh.

0: In this update, the police minister says he's backing the police commissioner in the shadow of sexual allegations. Minister Mark Mitchell says he's aware of two separate complaints against Richard Chambers. The Herald reports there are investigations into historical sexual allegations by a former partner of Chambers from when they lived together more than 20 years ago. Police National Integrity Unit officers have travelled to Australia to interview her. Mitchell told TVNZ the complaints are being dealt with appropriately.
1: He still holds my confidence. I think he's an outstanding police commissioner. He's doing a very good job for us.
0: Gale force winds are downing trees, lifting roofs and sending trampolines flying across Taranaki and Wellington. Winds up to 130 kilometres an hour are expected across parts of the lower North Island today. Cook Strait ferry sailings are cancelled. The post-COVID brain drain seems well and truly over. StatsNZ data shows the number of New Zealand citizens moving offshore dropped 4.7% in the year to April, while the number returning home rose 7.1%. Business reporter Michael Circle's been looking at the numbers.
2: Net migration of Kiwi citizens is down more than 8% on a year ago and almost 19% on the year before. Official Australian stats show the number of Kiwis arriving in Australia peaked in the year to March last year and has been trending down since. The number of New Zealanders leaving Australia has been steadily rising.
0: Scores are dead and nearly 1,000 injured as Venezuela grapples with the aftermath of not one but two major earthquakes. The 7.2 and 7.5 magnitude quakes rocked the north of the country yesterday. Venezuelan journalist Amarela de Pablos told the BBC it was terrifying and she knows of people searching for loved ones.
3: Social media is full of photographs of missing people. People are still on the street, sleeping on their cars because buildings have cracks.
0: That's news. In sport, a record-breaking day for the Black Caps in the searing Nottingham heat to start the deciding third cricket test against England. Openers Tom Latham and Devon Conway produced a sublime opening stand of 317, a record partnership for any New Zealand pair against England. Both eventually were dismissed in the 150s. Conway admits it was a crucial toss for Latham to win and opt to bat.
4: I mean, that was the play, obviously. We know that the wicket was going to be quite nice and it was certainly very important for us to put pressure on the bowling. So, it was nice just to be there for an extended period of time and build a partnership there with Tom. So.

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2: Malolo se for Maria Latino the night time on the Tayao. I miss a lot of fire up here. My mile to already some more for Calabi Marola Tayao. What about a lot of money? Nail the tall on the top of that with some more. Lua se full or Edema from Fanol Air with Tea Le Balu is some more. And they time on the Tayao. I will all my name melt out some more. Ele nay Tayao four. Wing on the top of my window more. So I told a nay some more. I fast on our all the tower. Lang the lay niche of banger. If we buy Samoa, but we're Timu in the for Rayleigh, or not to have to lose a full Maliva degree Celsius and Fiona in Maurunga, the Bella Samoa, so lose more far, e Lona Maualalo, a little to Maona, so type for the old town of Kalame Samoa, in the Nias for Rayleigh, in the Suyo town of Rayleigh Samoa appear. Yeah, follow Telenny Samoa to be Samoa, yeah, my little Latamai, Lama and Town, Tatu Nias and Manana to find one of Bayaso, yeah, Fatala for the Maltar of Kalame. Bang, oh, Malava, and about all the tie out. That's my foot. I don't want Facebook money, YouTube or Samo. America Samo, I've been always Samo, Malta to FM 106.1 Samo, Malava. Yeah, this is for Maria, late time on tie out for my little town. We told on you, said a name. Fatalova Malo, let you know, we saw some buying on the motor with Saute. You're about to my foot, and they tie out, a buying on the motor with Saute. A lot of other Yatolo or Yale up to Inga. 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
1: Just think a minute. It could change everything.
2: Think a minute. On this journey called life, do you sometimes feel like just pulling over and parking? You feel like you've done enough and learned enough, and it's time to sit back, relax, and enjoy the ride to the end. But the problem with doing nothing is you never know when you're finished. When we pull over and park, we get nowhere and stop short of experiencing all that life has for us. One parking place we might stop at is what we think are our handicaps and weaknesses, because we compare ourselves to others who have certain abilities we don't have. But we need to realize that we have our own special abilities. We each must learn to accept ourselves with our own physical looks, personality, and talents. No one is completely handicapped. We each have something important that we can be and do in this world that no one else can. So others need you to make the most of your assets and abilities. A second parking place that many of us stop at is our failures. But we've all failed, so join the club. Simply learn from it and try smarter next time. We've only truly failed when we stop trying. A quitter never wins, and a winner never quits. The final place many of us park at is by our successes. In 1899, after the U.S. Patent Office had given 600,000 patents, it made this statement: "Everything that can be invented has been invented." They couldn't have been more wrong. Think of all the inventions since 1899. Airplanes, radio, television, the computer, and the internet, just to name a few. And inventions are still being made every day. So just because you've achieved a little success in life does not mean that's all you can do. Some people think they're in the groove, but they're really in a rut. You'll never know all you could have done in life unless you keep going and growing. For whatever reason, if you've given up and stopped reaching for more in your life, you can change that today. Right now, you can ask Jesus to forgive you for your past wrongs, then ask Him to help you with His power so you can start living His way every day. It's only then you can move on to living successfully and finishing your life well. Just think a minute. If you'd like a free CD of our top 40 programs, write to us on the internet at www.thinkaminute.com.

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1: 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Yay, Matthias! Gift of God. From the day you came into this world, you have truly been a gift from God. Watching you grow, learn, and become the person you are today has been one of life's greatest blessings. 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
0: Ah, phone number down from there. But now later, yeah. Oh, what PC did you call?
1: Manga, yeah. Man, I at least yeah, I knew you see me time. 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Tassi, I'm a layer. My birthday shout out, my Roxanne Lino. Happiest birthday to our one and only heart, our son Lino Toonga Mau Le Atawa Taufanu. You are the heart that loves, always kind and full of warmth. The heart that serves is always happy, and the heart that cares is always strong. You are the most amazing blessing in our home. You are always ready to love, with ears open to listen, and hands willing to help. You bring into our lives things that all the money in the world could never obtain. No beauty shines brighter than a good heart like yours, son. Love is patient, love is kind. It does not envy, it does not boast. It's not proud. Lots of love and hugs for you, my love. Love you from Mum and Dad Roxanne and Tau Tau Fanu'u and Uncle Fa'avaifo and Napa VP. Olo fa'angana mo le aso fa'anau.
0: Bishiri na so luogo yung yiri ya. 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So le ea lelei. 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
1: Yes, yes. Party lapo. I love all the Friday. Happy birthday.
0: Just put on the
1: button.

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5: Morning to Vai, I get my official model. So, if I prefer, I feel like I'm going to follow a little stuff for in a couple of things. Roman Mawinel, that stuff for in a one favor, Rufi out of Fangai Moto, of Fangar, and at the Vai, my only, a malus is never yes over foot.
4: Ah, no, man, I saw it was for a lady. 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
4: Ah,
5: I cut away a way on the matter of Macari.
4: Yeah,
5: cut away for some pangier soup. I cut away New Sida, Pama, the matter.
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5: 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I'm made up for a room, but yeah, can Carla, okay, I'm more. I saw mood. I'm up for that.
4: So, a woman in for a woman in for a body, yeah.
5: Oh, me, my dad, I'm a pipe, Moria, and Carvaca. No, no, no, young of whatever for the Kumaro, the Kuas out.
4: Yeah,
5: I'm a body for Kangaka.
4: Yeah,
5: I'm a lady, anybody, but I don't know. But I've seen it for a beer while I go for a
4: okay, Lele. Okay, Tafayo, my name. On the last time I go to Martin Hodges, name my time.
5: Tapping an intake for the massing of all you read as a loser food. Would a youth who live my car sang a new food faculty sang at the bike? Yeah, or Capena in on my Blanca Vol. You know, Langa, Fanga Ringa, you do a super ringa, yeah, you do a Wauma personal skills and me.
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0: Welcome to Morning Radio Samoa. You know what, Joyce? 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

0: In this update, the Trade Minister's rejecting accusations Nationals gone behind India's back to impose restrictive immigration settings explicitly for Indians. Winston Peters raised the claims during the first reading of the India trade deal in Parliament yesterday. It passed last night. The New Zealand First Leader says officials chose not to announce the new criteria for fear of India's reaction. Todd McClay says it feels like Peters is playing games and it's time for him to move on.
1: This is a deal that is in the best interest of New Zealand. It was very carefully negotiated. Both sides know exactly what they've committed to and what they haven't committed to.
0: Hundreds of passengers around the country are scrambling as most flights in and out of the capital are cancelled. Wellington Airport's recording gusts of up to 100 kilometres an hour as hurricane-force winds sweep across Cook Strait. Seven flights from Auckland and four from Christchurch are among those grounded. Reporter Jordan Dunn is at Auckland Airport and says stranded passengers are gutted.
2: I spoke with some of them and they all had the same experience of me. They need to get there today. They're just trying to see family or something like that. But unfortunately, there were no flights available today.
0: More than 36,000 people have been reported missing after the devastating earthquakes in Venezuela. At least 188 are dead and nearly 1,000 injured after 7.2 and 7.5 magnitude quakes struck yesterday near the capital, Caracas. A new ride for thrill seekers is expected to attract more visitors to Auckland. Sky Ride opens at the Sky Tower today, making it the world's highest lift and descent ride. Thrill seekers will be strapped into a seat and slowly lifted 192 metres up the outside of the Sky Tower before dropping back to ground level at speeds of up to 100 kilometres per hour. General Manager of Hospitality David Allett hopes people are eager to try it out.
3: We think, given that it is a first and it is the world's highest lift and descent ride, people will want to come again.
0: That's news. In sport, New Zealand have dominated England on the opening day of the third cricket test to reach 361 for four after winning a crucial toss. Andrew Alderson has been watching on at Trent Bridge.
4: Tom Latham with 151 and Devon Conway with 157 have produced the highest partnership for any New Zealand wicket against England and the second highest overseas on a pitch brimming with runs. The pair accumulated 317 in a controlled display, which only found minor peril in the form of half appeals and ambitious catches. Concerns were raised as to whether numbers 3 and 4 Henry Nicholls and Rachin Ravindra would need to go to hospital with pad rash. They entered in the 73rd and 74th overs respectively and had departed by the close.
0: The Rabbitohs have beaten the Eels 32-12 in League's NRL. That's sport. I'm Jodie Gill.
5: Tālo for Samoa on Mr. Cowboy Lenny. Fa fofonga, mamai mo mai pia, ili Radio Samoa.

0: Oa o lapi merana, mau belo li teo. I le radio Samoa, tasi lima iwa tolu amo.
1: Kia ora Aotearoa, good news. The starting age for the National Power Screening Program has dropped from 60 to 58 years old. 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Bowel screening can find cancer early when it can often be successfully treated. It's free, quick and easy. 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When you get your kit, just do it.
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1: I know another Bob Marley song.
2: Oh, yeah?
1: You know how it goes?
2: No.
1: Okay. It goes like this. Buffalo soldier.
2: Cha.
1: Cha. In the heart of America.
2: Riga. Riga.
1: Buffalo soldier. In the heart of America.
2: Riga. Riga. Hey, I know a song that's called America City.
1: Oh, yeah?
2: Yeah.
1: Okay, I'll see if I know that one.
2: It goes up, yeah. I believe in America. Where you from? You set the phrase. I believe in America. Where you from? Why you laughing? Why you laughing? I say, why you laughing?
1: How does the song go again?
2: Go like this. I believe in America. Where is my
1: hand?
3: You're 64.
1: Oh, it's not America. It's miracles.
2: No, does it start saying where you from?
1: No, it's America, and it's not I believe. It's I believe, not I believe.
2: It's up to you if you live or leave. You don't know it.
1: I don't know that. You don't know anything because you don't know who Bob Marley is. That's why you don't know anything.
2: Yeah.
1: You don't know who Bob Marley is.
2: And you don't know
1: that Bob Marley is a Rasta. You don't know what a Rasta is.
2: I know what a Rasta
1: is. You don't know what a Rasta is. What's a Rasta then?
2: Well, my uncle's got two cars outside his house. It's all Rasta.
1: No, Rasta is short for Rastafarian.
2: Yeah, one of his cars is a Ferrari. That's why we call it, oh, what's the Ferrari, man?
4: Fred is our monitor to all the time, me all the time. Five if young, for the day for the car, my little tone. No turn bound for my LM, for my Tuffy. The model of the time, Rudy Samuel, and they play me.

0: In this update, hundreds more homes are without power in Wellington as the region continues to be hammered by hurricane force winds. Around 500 households have lost power in Pukerua Bay near Porirua, while almost 300 homes are affected in Lower Hutt. It comes as severe gales up to 150 kilometres an hour whip the Lower North Island, downing trees, lifting roofs and sending trampolines flying. Met Service meteorologist Braden White says the southerly front is blasting winds through Cook Strait.
1: There's still the potential for some of those wind gusts to pick up even a little bit more as we head through the morning, so people should definitely be cautious as they're going out.
0: And heavy snow and icy conditions are impacting parts of the South Island. State Highway 73 between Springfield and Arthur's Pass in Canterbury and State Highway 8 between Lake Tekapo and Twizel are closed. The war in Iran may have helped end our brain drain. Stats NZ data shows Kiwis leaving New Zealand outnumbered Kiwis moving back here by just over 37,000 in the year to April. While that's relatively high, it's down more than 8% on a year ago and almost 19% on 2 years ago. ASB senior economist Mark Smith says New Zealand is feeling more like a safe haven right now.
2: We're going through a pretty heightened period for global volatility with the Middle East event, things like that. That could actually encourage more New Zealanders to stay put rather than to go offshore.
0: Some young Kiwis are having to push for a diagnosis as bowel cancer cases rise for people under 50. An Otago University and Bowel Cancer New Zealand study reveals more than half of respondents had to wait more than 6 months for a diagnosis, and a fifth waited more than a year. Many people were diagnosed with advanced stage diseases and say their symptoms were initially linked to other conditions. Oncology professor Chris Jackson says a lot of these people insisted on more tests and eventually got the right diagnosis.
3: That just goes to show that people do understand their own bodies when things aren't right.
0: That's news. I'm Scarlett Swetanovich. To sport, and England bowling coach Tim Southee admires the way his attack stayed committed in the heat on day one of the deciding cricket test in Nottingham. The Black Caps are a healthy 361-4 at stumps after winning a crucial toss on a flat deck. Tom Latham and Devon Conway put on a whopping 317 for the opening wicket, but Southee's praised his bowlers in trying conditions.
4: Test cricket is hard, and on a surface like that, it's particularly hard. So I think, the effort throughout the day was pretty good. And I think we got some rewards late in the day, which should give the guys some energy going into tomorrow. Like I say, with a new ball in hand and an important first hour tomorrow.
0: Auckland FC's announced the departure of Kiwi winger Liam Gillian, who played 24 times for the Black Knights over the last two A-League seasons. And that's sport. I'm Scarlett Swetanovich.

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1: para mo taro cho molu
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1: ola fune ma ke kifa mol mol ala kufur ba so nke ngi
0: iya
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0: Ya, but we have fulfilled our goal. We have solved the level. By, let's join us for the future. On the table, let's play for the chance. But the appeal, let the mole feel it. Make it your love, your fight. So, is it your money or love for your love? Your magua, let's fight our goal.

0: In this update, Wellingtonians are being told to stay home if possible as 150-kilometre-an-hour winds batter the region. More than 60 flights have been cancelled to and from the capital, and all Cook Strait ferry sailings have been halted as a southerly front moves across the lower North Island. In the west, fallen trees have closed parts of State Highway 3 near New Plymouth. Met Service meteorologist Braden White says the winds are considered hurricane force.
1: We're seeing these strong winds in the lights of Wellington and the Marlborough Sound, but also then it just continues north and is blasting over the top of Taranaki as well.
0: In the south, State Highway 8 is shut between Lake Tekapo and Twisel, while Canterbury's Porter's Pass is also inaccessible due to snow. Easing worries about fuel prices could spell good news for inflation, interest rates and the broader economy. Westpac economists have released rosier projections on all three counts. Business reporter Michael Sergel runs through what they're saying.
2: The Westpac team's now forecasting GDP growth will hit 2% this year, up from their last forecast of 1.5%. They reckon inflation will peak at 4% this quarter before gradually easing, and they're now expecting just two OCR hikes this year, probably in September and December.
0: More than 36,000 people have been reported missing after the devastating earthquakes in Venezuela. At least 188 are dead and nearly 1,000 injured after 7.2 and 7.5 magnitude quakes struck yesterday near the capital, Caracas. Former Director of US Foreign Disaster Assistance Jeremy Condyke told the BBC getting search and rescue teams on the ground is essential.
3: The first 3 days or so after an event like this are really critical because that is the window for most of the live rescues.
0: More than 200 people have died in Spain as temperatures across parts of Europe soar past 40 degrees. A record-breaking heatwave has been sitting over southwestern Europe for days, forcing schools and stores to close as people try to escape the heat. And that's news. In sport, ecstasy for Ecuador at the Football World Cup. They've beaten four-time champions Germany 2-1 in Group E action in New Jersey to book a place in the knockout rounds. Germany had already secured passage in the round of 32 as the top qualifier. Cote d'Ivoire finished second in the group after a 2-0 win over Curaçao. Ecuador advanced as one of the top-ranked third-placed finishers. England bowling coach Tim Southee isn't surprised by New Zealand's stunning opening stand on day one of the deciding cricket test at Trent Bridge. Tom Latham and Devon Conway have tallied 317 runs for the first wicket, the highest partnership by a New Zealand pair against England ever. Southee says the pitch may be placid, but the pair are forming a great combination. And that's sport.
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5: E le te tau ia oe una nā tia a fianga o le ka nesa o tutonga sā o te maitai. 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A whai oe po pole pe le mautinoa, tala noe lau fō mai.
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8: Tanoa, tanoa, tanoa. 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Air.

Civil Malio, Reverend Falafi, Jennifer Fantu, and Nari, Ledivang, all the Tayao, Lawaki, and on a pair. Yes, yo, we will, the way Tao, Joe Shaili, and the Shah Lutunga, all the Tatu, which are all the two like Bayeli Toa, while I buy the Shah Ilinga, all the two Totasi, all the Tatu, Malo Sam, all the Tatu, I, all those full of Fantu Sam. Yeah, my lole tapina. My lo follow sai le divine on the tie out to land tie le to la. Is a full of the loose dance for the lua. I would have to tell my Sam more young Albana out on Hawaii.